0: 4, 3, 2, 1.
1: This is only the beginning.
2: 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Put your hands on your braces and your boots on your feet. 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
1: 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I met a girl!

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0: 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Because a pig is a pig, and that's that!
1: This is so stupid!

The lightning struck the cloud and the rain poured down heavy and darkness prevailed. But a light shone in the distance, so bright, engulfed all that was dark. Yet the thunder clapped and the world stood still, for it stood still in wait for the beginning, a new world. A look over the horizon, a flash of headlights. It was Arthur, clutching Excalibur, and he had driving a juggernaut, laden with brune, scotch, lager, and plenty of tabs, laden with gifts for the newborn kings. Another box set for Ian, shares MacDon's for Righty, a new cock for Cranny. And what'd you give Nobby for the man who's gotten everything? So forth he went riding on into oblivion, kicking ass, playing oi, and shouting, oi, oi, having a laugh.